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2: 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I know it ain't fair. Only ball I drop. New Year's, Times Square. The world is mine. Sixth sense. I see the seven sands. 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

0: 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Timber.
1: 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Into the night, it's going down. One more shot, another round. Into the night, it's going down. Swing your partner.

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3: Yo.
2: Open up, man.
3: Yo, what do you want, man?
2: My girl just caught me.
3: You made her catch you?
2: I don't know how I let this happen.
3: But who?
2: 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I don't know what to do.
3: So it wasn't you.
2: All right.